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0: At age 20, he went viral. Got to think back to when I was 20. I was definitely not doing that. That is somber and a homewrecker. Stay here for Imagine Dragons, song we know and love, and we'll toss in one from Gracie Abrams.
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0: I must confess, I thought after the success of a bar song that there would be no way he'd be able to successfully follow it up. Oops, Shaboozy, and Good News. An early hit from Maroon 5 just a couple minutes from now.
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0: This evening calls for mostly clear skies tonight. Patchy wildfire smoke in the air that's clearing up around 2 a.m. and an overnight low down to 64 degrees. Looking towards Monday, we'll have mostly sunny skies throughout the day with a high reaching near 88 degrees. While finally looking towards Tuesday, we'll have chances for showers and thunderstorms. Mostly sunny skies and a high near 88 degrees.
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0: All right, here we are together tonight. It's the Sunday Night Slow Jams. 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
1: Hi, I'm Isabel. I'm calling from Chicago, Illinois. This message is for Jesse. I just want to tell him I love you, baby. I can't wait for you to be home.
2: Hi, my name is Erica Martinez from Lawton, Oklahoma. And I want to say I love you to Mexican Martinez from Lawton, Oklahoma. We've been listening to slow jams for roughly 20 years now. So I just want to tell him I love you with all my heart.
3: Marcellus Johnson, Modesto, California. This goes out to Janora Johnson. And I wanted to tell her I love her, and I'm glad you're my wife. I love you, honey.
4: Emily, 29 Palms, California. And this message is for Ruben. You're something that I've always needed and never had, and now I have you. And I don't want to do anything to lose you. I love you, baby.
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Hey, it's Marconi. You know, welcome to adulthood. 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

0: Bruno Mars, I just might. Hey, it's Marconi. If everyone could just scream their personal secrets into a pillow rather than sharing them all on the internet, that would be fantastic.
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0: A bar song, Shaboozy, that's Tipsy. 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I think it's wonderful that you're passionate about running because I understand. I get it. I'm equally as passionate about sitting and eating snacks.
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Ariana Grande, Hate That I Made You Love Me. I'm Bellonious Francine Marconi. Welcome to adulthood. Every song you hear now in the grocery store is your

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0: 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Thank you.
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0: Harry Styles, American Girls. Hey, it's Marconi. Okay, giving a kid a Lego set is like saying, here, I hope your parents aren't busy for the next couple of days. Yeah, don't make any plans.
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0: Hey, Radio Fam, it's Marconi. Thank you both for listening. I got a bunch of gift cards, like 17 different gift cards from 17 different places. And now I need a gift card to a service for someone to go buy me stuff using my gift cards at those 17 different places. Is that a thing?
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6: News. I'm Sue Guzman. The U.S. has carried out a new round of strikes against Iran, and it comes as CENTCOM announced the death of another U.S. service member.
7: Service members were disposing of the explosives in an Iranian attack drone with a controlled explosion. Something went wrong, and another U.S. service member was killed.
6: Fox's Mike Tobin. The continuing conflict resulting in a rise in gas prices this morning, dumped to an average of $4 a gallon, according to AAA. This after the U.S. and Iran launched new attacks. There's a new World Cup champion.
8: Spain, for the second time in their history, have won the World Cup.
6: Fox Sports with the call final score against Argentina, 1-0.
9: We started the final 15-minute period of this World Cup final, and Ferran Torres, who had been sent on as a substitute, scored that goal.
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11: Your VermilionCountyFirst.com weather forecast currently calls for patchy wildfire smoke clearing up around 2 a.m. Mostly clear skies and a temperature around 64 degrees this morning. Looking later on today, we can expect mostly sunny skies throughout the day with a high reaching up near 88 degrees. While finally for Tuesday, we have about a 3% chance for showers and thunderstorms, mostly sunny skies and high near 89.
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0: 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Good morning, everyone. I'm Tommy B. It is a Monday. We are at 65 degrees. And it looks like today there's some rain in our forecast today. We are going to see partly sunny skies. Do have a chance of showers, thunderstorms here in the morning. Likely we're going to get some later on in the day. And our high temperature should reach about 88 degrees. Chance rain in the evening hours, partly cloudy overnight, down to 73 for Want to know something? Somebody did not refresh my weather schedule. I'm reading the wrong weather. My apologies on this, but it's early in the morning on a Monday. So can we say that it's already officially Monday because I've already read the wrong forecast? Sunny skies in 87. It's a lot simpler, isn't it? So I don't know how that happened. Somebody just, my page didn't refresh, and I thought it had. So we're looking at sunny skies and 87 today. All right, so ignore what I just said a moment ago. There's your forecast, and that tells you how much I'm awake this morning. I don't drink coffee, but should I get some? All right, anyway, more of today's best music on the way.
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0: 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Sunny skies today, 87 for high temp, a light wind. Got some patchy smoke out there. I saw that yesterday for the first time that I could tell that it was out there. I wasn't quite sure if there was any on Saturday. But yesterday, I could definitely tell. I went out for a 35-mile bike ride yesterday with a couple of my friends, and we could tell it was out there. It wasn't bothering us as far as our exertions that we were doing in our bike ride, but you could tell that there was some smoke out there in the atmosphere. So going to have to be looking for that again today as we hit about 87 degrees. Some showers likely coming in the overnight hours, probably early tomorrow morning is when it's going to be happening, about 73 for the overnight low. And then for Tuesday, showers, thunderstorms likely, but they should only be in those early morning hours. Otherwise, sunny skies tomorrow, going to hit about 90 for a high temp. Sunshine on Wednesday and cooling down, 77 for a high. So there is relief in sight, folks. Then it looks like we'll be in the low to mid 80s the remainder of the week. But got to get through a little rain coming in late night tonight, early tomorrow morning, and that should be about it. Should be out of the area for a while. We get dry conditions after that. We've got more of today's best music lined up and ready to go for you with Maroon 5 next.
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0: Bruno Mars, I Just Might on D102. Today's best music, The Big Show. It is a Monday morning, 65 degrees. We're heading to a high temp, 87. Sunny skies today. Got some patchy smoke out there again today, as we had yesterday. You could definitely tell smoke was in the atmosphere yesterday as you're moving through the day. But today, you got still got that in our forecast today with light winds, so not really going to be pushed out of our area very quickly. Coming up at 7 o'clock this morning, we announce our Longview Bank D102 VIP of the day, a winner of $20 from Longview Bank. 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

0: Today's best music, D102, streaming at VermilionCountyFirst.com, presented by Cabinet City Granite and Marble in Tilton. The big show on a Monday morning, 65 degrees now, go to 87 for a high with some sunny skies, some patchy smoke out there again. A little rain in the overnight, early morning hours tomorrow. Otherwise, a nice day tomorrow. We'll tell you about that coming up in a moment. Right now, let's get to a check of local news as Steve Brandy is standing by in our VermilionCountyFirst.com newsroom.
1: From the VermilionCountyFirst.com news studios, I'm Steve Brandy. Keon Clark, a Danville native and former NBA player, a lot of stories in his life that he can share with a lot of people, which he did last week as part of a group speaking at the Champaign Public Library. Read about that in the News Gazette, the article by Jennifer Bailey, available at VermilionCountyFirst.com. Illinois State Rep. Carol Ammons, who was recently federally indicted on multiple charges of wire fraud, pleaded not guilty in her first court appearance this past Thursday. With the courtroom gallery at its maximum capacity of 49 people, roughly 30 people consisting of members of the public, along with friends, family, and supporters of the representative, were sent to watch the hearing in an overflow room in the Urbana Federal Court building. Ammons, charged with 8 counts of wire fraud and 1 count of witness tampering, entered a not guilty plea beside her two lawyers, Mutaqui Akbar, who is from Florida, and Angela Rini, an attorney from the Carbondale area. After being processed, the representative and her husband, Aaron Ammons, who is the Champaign County clerk, addressed reporters outside the federal court building, flanked by her lawyers, family, and supporters. Ammons gave her first in-person statement since being charged.
2: I respectfully ask for patience. My legislative record is clear and it speaks for itself. I maintain that these allegations are not true.
1: If found guilty of the charges, Carol Ammons could face up to 15 years in prison and potential financial penalties, plus payment of restitution for funds she is alleged to have defrauded the state of, according to Judge Long. There is no minimum to the potential punishment if she is found guilty, according to the judge. Pending the discovery process, which could mean an extension, the federal trial of the representative and her husband will tentatively begin September 22nd. From the VermilionCountyFirst.com news studios, I'm Steve Brandy.
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1: President Trump speaking last night at Joint Base Andrews. And Vice President J.D. Vance and his wife, Second Lady Usha Vance, welcome the birth of their fourth child on Sunday. Little boy's name, Alec Neil Vance. 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
2: 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We'll get you there. Your VermilionCountyFirst.com weather forecast calls for sunny skies, some patchy smoke once again, a high temperature right around 87 with a light wind. For tonight, we're going to have partly cloudy skies, dropping down to about 73. Some showers, thunderstorms going to be likely around sunrise till early morning hours on Tuesday. Otherwise, sunny skies on a Tuesday, and a high temperature should be right around 90 degrees.

0: Miley Cyrus, Flowers, D102, today's best music, the big show on a Monday morning, 65 degrees, and we're heading to a high temp around 87 today with sunny skies. Patchy smoke once again, so we're going to be dealing with that today, so be careful if you're outdoors, and if it's starting to bother you, get yourself inside, and definitely take care of yourself while you're out and about. Historic day today as well, by the way, as it was 57 years ago today, and I remember watching this. I had no idea what I was really watching, but I do have a memory of watching the first lunar landing. Neil Armstrong, Buzz Aldrin landing on the surface of the moon. I remember watching it on TV. The entire family was wrapped around the big console TV back in the den at the house. And definitely, I do remember it. I didn't understand the significance of it because I was... Let's see, when this happened, I was 4 years old, but I do have a memory of watching it. The historical significance was lost on me at the time, but I definitely think about it now. But yeah, it was 57 years ago today, the first landing on the moon, and had a few landings after that in the coming months. But definitely look back on that day. Of course, there's a lot of conspiracy theorists say it didn't happen, but I'm going with it. It did. All right. Anyway, more of today's best music all on the way here on The Big Show on D102.
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0: 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It's the big show on a Monday morning, 65 degrees on the way to a high 87 today. Sunny skies, some patchy smoke out there. Got a little rain in our forecast. We'll tell you about that coming up in a moment. Right now, let's get to a check of local news as Steve Brandy is standing by in our VermilionCountyFirst.com newsroom.
1: From the VermilionCountyFirst.com news studios, I'm Steve Brandy. Friday morning's step-up meeting at Second Church of Christ was a chance to introduce Neighborhood Care Center to those in attendance. This Neighbors Helping Neighbors networking operation began in DeWitt County in Clinton in 2018. Later, they started a second office to service rural McLean County in Haworth. And now, Neighborhood Care Center plans to open an office in the Danville Riverfront Town Center. Next January, Molly Goodwin has been hired as operations manager. They will be open twice weekly, with various local agencies and nonprofits having a physical presence on site. Neighborhood Care Center Network Director Cody Muckman was at Friday's meeting. He says the idea is when an individual or family needs help, maybe never having needed it before, Neighborhood Care Center can be their starting point for economic support services, whatever their troubles may be.
2: High medical bills, loss of a job, maybe they've never been unemployed before in their life. If we can make a centralized hub with difference-making agencies and hold the hands of families, that's where we have seen transformation.
1: Monkman says at their Clinton and Haworth locations, those who have received guidance from Neighborhood Care Center often stay involved to help others.
2: They meet agencies, they become friends, and then the next thing you know, when they stop by the care center, it actually has nothing to do with them and their family. They're actually coming to get resources to help somebody else.
1: Monkman says Neighborhood Care Center's philosophy is small is big. He says there are no income requirements for their services because they don't seek government assistance, nor nationwide assistance. It's all built on local connections and a small staff doing big things. Monkman estimated that last year, with an annual budget of just over $200,000, the value of what they produced for those who approached them was well over $2 million. I'm Steve Brandy.
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0: 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Your VermilionCountyFirst.com weather forecast calls for sunny skies, some patchy smoke once again, a high temperature right around 87 with a light wind. For tonight, we're going to have partly cloudy skies, dropping down to about 73. Some showers, thunderstorms going to be likely around sunrise till early morning hours on Tuesday. Otherwise, sunny skies on a Tuesday, and a high temperature should be right around 90 degrees.
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0: Hate That I Made You Love Me. That is Ariana Grande on D102, today's best music. The big show, it is a Monday morning. We're at 66 degrees on Oito, high temperature 87, sunny skies, some patchy smoke out there today as well. Do have some rain in the overnight hours, should end early tomorrow morning, and then sunny skies tomorrow, hitting about 90. So a couple of good days of weather, got to get a little rain out there. And rain probably is going to be happening during the overnight hours and probably should end early morning. And so it shouldn't really bother us on our commute, needing umbrellas or anything like that. Anyway, looks like a cooler weather going to be coming in after tomorrow, because after that rain moves through in a high of 90. Wednesday, they're saying about 77 for a high temp. So definitely a change in the weather. And by Friday night, looking at a good day, maybe about 81 for a high temp. So a nice, comfortable day for United We Rock Concert Series. Aces and Rhythms with special guest B. Ziegler. 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For the full season schedule, search United We Rock Concert Series on Facebook. And again, these shows are Friday nights at 6 p.m. downtown Danville. More of today's best music coming up. 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

0: 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Sunny skies, going to hit about 87 degrees today. We do have some patchy smoke once again in our area today, so be careful when you're outside today. 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And again, today's winner, Jill Schutt out of Ogden. 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As we get to more of today's best music after a check of local news, Steve Brandy standing by in our VermilionCountyFirst.com newsroom. From the VermilionCountyFirst.com news studios, I'm Steve Brandy. Friday morning step-up meeting at Second Church of Christ was a chance to introduce Neighborhood Care Center to those in attendance. This Neighbors Helping Neighbors networking operation began in DeWitt County in Clinton in 2018. Later, they started a second office to service rural McLean County in Hayworth. And now, Neighborhood Care Center plans to open an office in the Danville Riverfront Town Center. Next January, Molly Goodwin has been hired as operations manager. They will be open twice weekly, with various local agencies and nonprofits having a physical presence on site. Neighborhood Care Center Network Director Cody Muckman was at Friday's meeting. He says the idea is when an individual or family needs help, maybe never having needed it before, Neighborhood Care Center can be their starting point for economic support services, whatever their troubles may be.
1: High medical bills, loss of a job, maybe they've never been unemployed before in their life. If we can make a centralized hub with difference-making agencies and hold the hands of families, that's where we have seen transformation.
2: Monkman says at their Clinton and Hayworth locations, those who have received guidance from Neighborhood Care Center often stay involved to help others.
1: They meet agencies, they become friends, and then the next thing you know, when they stop by the care center, it actually has nothing to do with them and their family. They're actually coming to get resources to help somebody else.
2: Monkman says Neighborhood Care Center's philosophy is small is big. He says there are no income requirements for their services because they don't seek government assistance nor nationwide assistance. It's all built on local connections and a small staff doing big things. Monkman estimated that last year, with an annual budget of just over $200,000, the value of what they produced for those who approached them was well over $2 million. I'm Steve Brandy.
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1: News. I'm Chris Foster. More airstrikes in Iran.
2: A ninth consecutive night of U.S. strikes hit Iran overnight. According to CENTCOM, military command centers, surveillance sites, and maritime positions were among the targets that were hit in those strikes. This is taking place after three U.S. service members were killed by an Iranian ballistic missile attack in Jordan on Friday. A fourth soldier was killed in northern Iraq during a controlled detonation of an unexploded Iranian drone.
1: Fox's Trey Yanks. Andy Burnaby becomes the seventh British prime minister in 10 years today, the new Labour Party leader taking over after Keir Starmer formally informs King Charles of his resignation.
3: I'm about to visit His Majesty the King to offer my resignation and close the book on my time as prime minister. My work is done.
1: Burnham then visits the King and is asked to form a new government. America's listening to Fox News.
4: 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Your Vermilion County First.com weather forecast calls for sunny skies, some patchy smoke once again, a high temperature right around 87 with a light wind. For tonight, we're going to have partly cloudy skies, dropping down to about 73. Some showers, thunderstorms going to be likely around sunrise till early morning hours on Tuesday. Otherwise, sunny skies on a Tuesday, and a high temperature should be right around 90 degrees.
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0: Teddy Swims on D102, today's best music. The big show. It is a Monday morning. We're coming up on 712 and 67 degrees on the way to a high 87 today. Sunny skies. Got some patchy smoke out there again today like we had yesterday. And looks like we'll get some rain coming in the overnight hours. Should happen in a small window very early tomorrow morning. By this time tomorrow, should be already out of the area. And we'll get some good weather, sunny skies, 90 tomorrow, and then cooling down quite a bit. Only 77 on Wednesday for a high temp, so that's pretty good. 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Call a 10 with the correct answer. Two entries in on the weekend prize peg drawing coming up Friday morning, 8 o'clock hour. But you'll automatically win four tickets for Danville Dan's Baseball. Not many games left on the schedule. In fact, I'm looking at it right now, and actually only four home games left. The next two Saturdays, the next game is this Saturday, and then the following week, Tuesday, Thursday, Saturday, and that's all I've got left. So I've got four tickets you can use for any of those four games, and you'll get that automatically if you're caller 10 with the correct answer, 217-442-3102. You can also play at facebook.com/D102.Danville there. Put what you think the correct answer is as a comment to our post and post it prior to the answer being revealed on air. If you are correct and post in time, you could be one of up to five randomly selected qualifiers getting one entry piece in on that same weekend prize peg drawing, which right now has got a $25 gift card to Rawhide Meat Company, and it will add more prizes by the time the prize is given away on Friday morning. But for right now, that's what we have in there, and here's the question you need to be able to answer to get in on that drawing, and it is 41% of parents have had this nickname for their kids. What do you think it is? It's not something my wife and I called our son, but 41% of people have had this nickname for their kids. What is that nickname? Kind of a common word, but it's just a nice nickname for a kid. It probably didn't last very long. I'm saying probably 5-7 years old, and they probably grew out of it or something like that, potentially. That's my opinion. I don't know if that's true or not. Don't take that as a clue. I'm just throwing words out there. 41% of parents have had this nickname for their kids. What do you think that nickname is? 217-442-3102 or facebook.com/D102.Danville. And again, if you get the correct answer, post it in time on Facebook or your call of 10 on the phone lines, well, you got a chance to get in on that weekend prize pack drawing. 41% of parents have had this nickname for their kids. What is it? Give me a caller on Facebook and let's play Cheap Thrills Trivia, brought to you by Rawhide Meat Company.
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0: Sienna Spiro, Die on This Hill on D102, today's best music. It's coming up on 7:30 on a Monday morning. 68 degrees on the way to a high, 87 sunny skies. Some patchy smoke out there again today, so be careful, especially if you have breathing issues. Take care of yourself today and keep yourself indoors as best as possible as this smoke is unfortunately moving through our area because of those Canadian wildfires that have been happening recently. Right now, let's play it. 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If you're playing along with Cheap Throws Trivia, call the 10 with the correct answer. Two entries in on the weekend prize peg drawing. And up to five people off our Facebook page amongst those folks who put the correct answer as a comment to our post that has today's question in it and have it posted prior to the answer being revealed on air. If you do that, you could be one of those five qualifiers. We'll get them all in on the weekend prize peg drawing. Have it Friday morning, 8 o'clock hour. Right now, it's got a $25 gift card to Rawhide Meat Company in it. And we'll add more prizes as the week moves on. Our question today, 41% of parents have had this nickname for their kids. What is it? Ooh, and what interesting. Lots of names that it could be. I mean, there's just so many names you could have, but 41% have chosen this nickname. Although my wife and my nickname I had for my son when he was growing up was Worm, because he just wiggled. Constantly was wiggling around trying to get away from me. So I just called him Worm. That was the name for it. And my wife thought it was weird until we saw the movie Liar Liar, where Fletcher Reed, played by Jim Carrey, called his son Creep. And it's like, hey, see, my nickname isn't so bad. Anyway, my niece actually calls her son Nugget, for example. But the name we were looking for today was Peanuts. Yeah, 41% of parents have called their kid Peanuts at some time while they were growing up. May have lasted for a while. May not have lasted as long. But that is a nickname they have used, Peanuts. So anyway, that was the answer we're looking for today. So anybody who got that answer posted prior to the answer being revealed on air has got a chance to get in on the weekend prize peg drawing. We'll randomly select up to five people who got it correct and get them in on that drawing coming up Friday morning, 8 o'clock hour. Marilyn picked up the win on the phone, got her two entries, got her Danville Dance tickets as well. And we'll have more dance tickets to give away throughout this week. They have four home games left on the schedule. Saturday this week, and then Tuesday, Thursday, Saturday next week. And again, those tickets are compliments of Budweiser. So we thank them very much for providing those tickets for us to give away to you. And you can enjoy some Danville Dance baseball down at historic Danville Stadium. All right, that wraps up trivia this morning. Let's get to a check of local news as Steve Brandy is standing by in our Vermilion County First.com newsroom. And this report brought to you by Crosspoint Human Services. 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
1: From the Vermilion County First.com news studios, I'm Steve Brandy. Republican gubernatorial candidate Darren Bailey is trying to reverse the results of 4 years ago as he once again faces Democratic incumbent J.B. Pritzker in the November election. As the keynote speaker at Sunday night's Vermilion County GOP Lincoln Day dinner at Danville's Palmer Arena, Bailey told CIMG that his Sunday evening message needs to work like a Sunday morning sermon.
2: Well, it's a Sunday, and it's kind of the same mission that we have when we go to church. It's to duplicate voters. That's what we've got to do as far as a party, as far as concerned citizens for Illinois. We're losing our freedoms. We can't afford to live here. It's not safe. Our schools are failing. So get out. Make sure you are registered to vote. Please show up to vote.
1: Bailey added, forget about the results of the election 4 years ago. This, Darren Bailey says, needs to be a new beginning for the state of Illinois.
2: Let's throw everything out the door about what you thought about elections, what you thought about the past, what you thought about whether your vote counts or not. 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
1: 104th District State Rep. Brandon Schweitzer emphasized while he was speaking that he won his election in 2024 by 269 votes out of 46,000 votes cast. And Bailey hammered home his point that although things looked even for him in many polls in 2022, the voter turnout was a huge disappointment, and that, he says, is what must change. Don't forget, it's Taps on Tuesday tomorrow evening. Members of the Danville Lions Club will be participating in the program 6 p.m. Spring Hill Cemetery Soldiers Circle, as it is every Tuesday through Labor Day weekend. More news on our website, VermilionCountyFirst.com. 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
12: Cubs scored 10 runs in the first four innings and cruised to a 10-1 victory over Minnesota. Alex Bregman hit a two-run homer in the first. Nico Horner a three-run triple in the third. Shota Imanaga gave the Cubs seven scoreless innings on the mound. The Cubs continue to hold the top National League wild card. The Tigers will be at Wrigley tonight. Just an inexcusable loss for the Cardinals, who blew a 7-0 sixth-inning lead and fell to the Diamondbacks 8-7 in 10 innings. Andre Pallante was charged with three runs in the sixth, and the bullpen gave up two more in the seventh and eighth, and the implosion was completed in the tenth. The Cards are in a three-way tie for the final wild card. They're at the Angels tonight, 8:15 on WDAN. Sean Burke pitched 6 2/3 scoreless innings, and the White Sox shut out the Blue Jays 3-0. Colson Montgomery hit his 24th home run. The Sox are a game up on Cleveland for first in the American League Central. They're at Texas tonight. The Dans swept a doubleheader against Terre Haute, winning game 1-8-3. Carson Brady, 3 hits and 3 runs batted in. And the Dans run-ruled the Rex in the nightcap, 12-2 in 5 innings. They scored 7 runs in the second, 4 more in the third, 4 hits and 3 RBIs for Jacob May. The Dans are 1 game behind Terre Haute for first place in the second half standings. I'm RJ Kreis, that's your local Sports Minute.
0: 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Your VermilionCountyFirst.com weather forecast calls for sunny skies, some patchy smoke once again, a high temperature right around 87 with a light wind. For tonight, we're going to have partly cloudy skies, dropping down to about 73. Some showers, thunderstorms going to be likely around sunrise till early morning hours on Tuesday. Otherwise, sunny skies on a Tuesday, and a high temperature should be right around 90 degrees.
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0: Benson Boone, Beautiful Things, D102, today's best music. The big show on a Monday morning. We're at 7:52. And temperature-wise, we're eventually going to get ourselves up to around 87 for a high temp with sunny skies and some patchy smoke. We're at 69 degrees right now. Our five Facebook qualifiers for Cheap Throws Trivia: Lori Huff, Rebecca Harper, Rachel Milner, Nicole Hooker, Danny Cope, along with Marilyn, who picked up the win on the phone. Got two entries. Everybody else gets one. We found out who wins that weekend prize peg going. Coming up Friday morning, 8 o'clock hour. And again, our question was 41% of parents have had this nickname for their kids, and it was Peanuts. And did you call your kid Peanut? I'm not sure if you did, but 41% of people say they did. And, you know, what nickname do you got for him? I mean, because there are so many nicknames, and it all depends. It's all the personality of your child. You just come up with a name, it just describes them perfectly, and that becomes their nickname for a while. Does it stick throughout the rest of their lives? That has to be seen as they grow up. But still, it's fun to have those little nicknames for them as they grow up. I've already decided, though, if I ever get a grandchild, that's all up to my son whether or not I get one. But being Tommy B, the nickname for my grandchild will be Bumble, period. Just Bumblebee, so you get the idea. Anyway, so I've already chosen it. I just have to get the kid first. Sorry, but anyway, that's up to my son. Take your time, buddy, all right? Anyway, more of today's best music on the way. It's The Big Show.
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0: 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The big show on a Monday morning, 8 o'clock, 70 degrees. On the way to a high 87, we're going to see sunny skies out there, some patchy smoke as well. Tomorrow looking nice, but between today and tomorrow, got a little rain coming through. We'll tell you about that coming up in a moment. Right now, let's get to a check of our local news as Steve Brandy is standing by in our VermilionCountyFirst.com newsroom. From the VermilionCountyFirst.com news studios, I'm Steve Brandy. Republican gubernatorial candidate Darren Bailey is trying to reverse the results of 4 years ago as he once again faces Democratic incumbent J.B. Pritzker in the November election. As the keynote speaker at Sunday night's Vermilion County GOP Lincoln Day dinner at Danville's Palmer Arena, Bailey told CIMG that his Sunday evening message needs to work like a Sunday morning sermon.
1: Well, it's a Sunday, and it's kind of the same mission that we have when we go to church. It's to replicate, duplicate voters. That's what we've got to do as far as a party, as far as concerned citizens for Illinois. We're losing our freedoms where we can't afford to live here. It's not safe. Our schools are failing. So get out. Make sure you are registered to vote. Please show up to vote.
0: Bailey added, forget about the results of the election 4 years ago. This, Darren Bailey says, needs to be a new beginning for the state of Illinois.
1: Let's throw everything out the door about what you've thought about elections, what you thought about the past, what you've thought about whether your vote counts or not. Please show up to vote on or before November 3rd, and let's usher in a new era to Illinois.
0: 104th District State Rep. Brandon Schweitzer emphasized while he was speaking that he won his election in 2024 by 269 votes out of 46,000 votes cast. And Bailey hammered home his point that although things looked even for him in many polls in 2022, the voter turnout was a huge disappointment, and that, he says, is what must change. Don't forget, it's Taps on Tuesday tomorrow evening. Members of the Danville Lions Club will be participating in the program 6 p.m. Spring Hill Cemetery Soldiers Circle, as it is every Tuesday through Labor Day weekend. More news on our website, VermilionCountyFirst.com. 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
9: News, I'm CJ Papa. The U.S. military reveals the names of two soldiers killed in Iran's attack in Jordan. First Lieutenant Tyler James Feehan was 25 years old from Eva Beach, Hawaii. And Private Isabella Gonzalez was 19 from Carrollton, Texas.
10: The current air campaign against Iran right now, this is really punishments for the specific IRGC factions that have targeted U.S. air bases, including that base in Jordan that proved to be so deadly.
9: Fox's Alexandria Hoff of the White House. The remains of another U.S. service member believed killed in that attack have also been found. While in Iraq, a service member dies during a controlled detonation of a downed Iranian drone. Great Britain has a new leader. Cheers for Prime Minister Andy Burnham as he arrived at 10 Downing Street earlier. 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
11: 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Lee's, Gilbert and Williams, Danville. Your VermilionCountyFirst.com weather forecast calls for sunny skies, some patchy smoke once again, a high temperature right around 87 with a light wind. For tonight, we're going to have partly cloudy skies, dropping down to about 73. Some showers, thunderstorms going to be likely around sunrise till early morning hours on Tuesday. Otherwise, sunny skies on a Tuesday, and a high temperature should be right around 90 degrees.
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0: Bottle Up from the Backstreet Boys on D102. Today's best music. The big show on a Monday morning. 71 degrees and sunshine today. Up to 87 for a high temp. So we've been talking about hydration with the warm weather we have. Now we have to talk about lung health because this patchy smoke that's in the area could affect some people out there. So be careful if you have got issues with breathing issues, and smoke might aggravate that. So keep yourself indoors, or maybe wear a mask if need be. Just keep yourself healthy. I don't know how long this patchy smoke's going to last. It's not in our forecast for tomorrow, but that doesn't mean it won't be. Right now, they've got it in for today, but showers, thunderstorms are likely early tomorrow morning. Should be done, hopefully, by the time you're heading off to work. And then we'll have sunny skies, hit 90, but cooling down quite a bit for Wednesday. Only 77 for a high. 7-day forecast, you can always get that at VermilionCountyFirst.com. On the way, it's more of today's best music. Taylor Swift next.
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0: David Guetta, Teddy Swims, Tones and I with Gone, Gone, Gone on D102, today's best music. The big show on a Monday. We're at about 8:32 and 71 degrees on our way to a high temp 87 with some sunshine and some patchy smoke out there again today. Be careful if you're outdoors today, if that's going to be aggravating maybe some breathing issues you might have. So keep yourself safe and healthy while you're out and about, and we'll keep you company with more of today's best music on the way. But first up, local news. 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
1: 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Republican gubernatorial candidate Darren Bailey is trying to reverse the results of 4 years ago as he once again faces Democratic incumbent J.B. Pritzker in the November election. As the keynote speaker at Sunday night's Vermilion County GOP Lincoln Day dinner at Danville's Palmer Arena, Bailey told CIMG that his Sunday evening message needs to work like a Sunday morning sermon.
2: Well, it's a Sunday, and it's kind of the same mission that we have when we go to church. It's to replicate, duplicate voters. That's what we've got to do as far as a party, as far as concerned citizens for Illinois. We're losing our freedoms. We can't afford to live here. It's not safe. Our schools are failing. So get out. Make sure you are registered to vote. Please show up to vote.
1: Bailey added, forget about the results of the election 4 years ago. This, Darren Bailey says, needs to be a new beginning for the state of Illinois.
2: Let's throw everything out the door about what you've thought about elections, what you thought about the past, what you've thought about whether your vote counts or not. 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
1: 104th District State Rep. Brandon Schweitzer emphasized while he was speaking that he won his election in 2024 by 269 votes out of 46,000 votes cast. And Bailey hammered home his point that although things looked even for him in many polls in 2022, the voter turnout was a huge disappointment, and that, he says, is what must change. Don't forget, it's Taps on Tuesday tomorrow evening. Members of the Danville Lions Club will be participating in the program 6 p.m. Spring Hill Cemetery Soldiers Circle, as it is every Tuesday through Labor Day weekend. More news on our website, VermilionCountyFirst.com. 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
12: The Cubs scored 10 runs in the first four innings and cruised to a 10-1 victory over Minnesota. Alex Bregman hit a two-run homer in the first. Nico Hoerner a three-run triple in the third. Shota Imanaga gave the Cubs seven scoreless innings on the mound. The Cubs continue to hold the top National League wild card. The Tigers will be at Wrigley tonight. Just an inexcusable loss for the Cardinals, who blew a 7-0 sixth-inning lead and fell to the Diamondbacks 8-7 in 10 innings. Andre Pallante was charged with three runs in the sixth, and the bullpen gave up two more in the seventh and eighth, and the implosion was completed in the tenth. The Cards are in a three-way tie for the final wild card. They're at the Angels tonight, 8:15 on WDAN. Sean Burke pitched 6 2/3 scoreless innings, and the White Sox shut out the Blue Jays 3-0. Colson Montgomery hit his 24th home run. The Sox are a game up on Cleveland for first in the American League Central. They're at Texas tonight. The Dans swept a doubleheader against Terre Haute, winning game 1-8-3. Carson Brady, 3 hits and 3 runs batted in. And the Dans run ruled the Rex in the nightcap, 12-2 in 5 innings. They scored 7 runs in the second, 4 more in the third, 4 hits and 3 RBIs for Jacob May. The Dans are 1 game behind Terre Haute for first place in the second half standings. I'm RJ Kreis. That's your local Sports Minute.
0: 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Your VermilionCountyFirst.com weather forecast calls for sunny skies, some patchy smoke once again, a high temperature right around 87 with a light wind. For tonight, we're going to have partly cloudy skies, dropping down to about 73. Some showers, thunderstorms going to be likely around sunrise till early morning hours on Tuesday. Otherwise, sunny skies on a Tuesday, and a high temperature should be right around 90 degrees.
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1: It's the Who Cares News. Celebrity sleaze the way it should be.
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1: 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It is our Who Cares News. All the news that's in the news, it's left on the newsroom floor, covered in grape jam. We clean it off with our hazmat suits and bring it to you funky fresh. Jelly Roll and Bunny Show have finalized their divorce after a decade together, reached a confidential settlement earlier this month. Court records show the Jelly Roll, whose real name, by the way, is Jason DeFord, and his wife Bunny, real name Alyssa DeFord, are dividing in aircraft, vehicles, homes, and intellectual properties. He's going to make a one-time confidential payment to Bunny with no alimony claims filed. They originally filed in May in Williamson County, Tennessee, citing irreconcilable differences. Married in an L.A. Vegas chapel in 2016, renewed their vows there 7 years later. But despite the split, they plan to have a child together, which is weird, but okay. Christopher Nolan's The Odyssey delivered a massive opening weekend, $124.5 million domestically, $264.1 million globally. Nolan's biggest worldwide debut ever, the film starring Matt Damon as Odysseus, alongside an all-star cast include Tom Holland, Zendaya, Anne Hathaway. It surpassed The Dark Knight Rises as Nolan's top domestic opener since 2012, shot entirely on IMAX. It's got a 95% Rotten Tomatoes score. Moana landed a very distant second place with just $19 million. Minions and Monsters tied with Toy Story 5 for third. And Evil Dead Burn follows with fifth place at just $5 million. 2026 FIFA World Cup final made history Sunday with the tournament's first ever halftime show at MetLife Stadium. FIFA extended the halftime break to 30 minutes to accommodate the massive production. Madonna opened with a nightclub-themed medley alongside Brazilian legends of Ronaldinho and Ronaldo, BTS, Shakira, Burna Boy, and Justin Bieber. And the VS22 chorus followed with Coldplay and even Kermit the Frog joining the finale. Despite cramming everything into roughly 11 minutes, the show drew mixed reactions, praised for its scale, but criticized for chaotic transitions. That can be worked out, folks. The Global Citizen Produce event also supported the FIFA Global Citizen Education Fund, which aims to raise $100 million for children's education worldwide. Over $50 million has already been raised. And sad news, Oscar-winning Irish actress Brenda Fricker has died at 81. First ever Irish actress to win an Academy Award. She died Thursday in Dublin at age 81. I confirmed the news saying we'll never see her like again, and the world is lesser for the lack of her. She earned her Oscar by playing Best Supporting Actress, playing devoted mother Bridget Brown in 1989's My Left Foot opposite Daniel Day-Lewis. You might recognize her. Actually, she was the kind-hearted pigeon lady in Home Alone 2 back in 1992. I was actually just watching another movie she did where she played the foster mom in Angels in the Outfield. Joseph Gordon-Levitt and Danny Glover in that one, the Disney movie. I was watching that over the weekend a little bit and saw her in that as well. But yeah, sad news. She's passed at the age of 81. Let's get into our local celebrity birthdays. Who is turning a year older today? Our local celebs include Dawn Walls, Danielle Van Bickle, Amy Harvey, Taylor Foster, Tim Schultz, and Charlie Jeffers all celebrating birthdays today. Celebrating along with Gisele Bündchen, the Brazilian model and ex-wife of Tom Brady, turning 46. Josh Holloway of Lost is 57 today. Terry Irwin, she was married to Steve Irwin, the crocodile hunter, the late Steve Irwin. She is 62 today. Carlos Santana, the Grammy Award-winning guitarist, turning 79 today. Elliot Yamin, he was an American Idol contestant, turning 48. Sandra Oh from Grey's Anatomy is 55. Kim Carnes is 81. Omar Epps, 53 today. And Julianne Hough, turning 38. Happy birthday to all those folks celebrating on the 20th of July of 2026. More today's best music on the way with Garrett Fields to bring it to you next. I'll be back with you tomorrow morning right here on The Big Show. Talk to you then. Bye.
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11: News. I'm Therese Crowley. CENTCOM pounding Iran for a ninth straight night last night in retaliation for American war debt.
12: First Lieutenant James Tyler Fian and Private Isabella Gonzalez were killed in an Iranian attack in Jordan last week. They died defending against Iranian ballistic missile and drone attacks. First Lieutenant Fian was 25 and from Eva Beach, Hawaii. Private Gonzalez, just 19, came from Carrollton, Texas.
11: Fox's Jonathan Savage. Britain gets a new prime minister with a visit to the King. Andy Burnham, the seventh in 10 years.
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11: And Vice President and Usha Vance get a new baby, their fourth, Alec Neil Vance, first baby born to a sitting vice president in 150 years. 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
1: 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Your Vermilion County First.com weather forecast calls for sunny skies, some patchy smoke once again, a high temperature right around 87 with a light wind. For tonight, we're going to have partly cloudy skies, dropping down to about 73. Some showers, thunderstorms going to be likely around sunrise till early morning hours on Tuesday. Otherwise, sunny skies on a Tuesday, and a high temperature should be right around 90 degrees.
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0: Tame Impala and Jenny with Dracula here on D102. It is more of today's best music on this Monday morning, kicking things off. That's right. We're getting ready for the week ahead of us. We're going to be hanging out like we always do, talking about several things happening throughout the area. Of course, we've got Fighting Illini football on the horizon coming up at the beginning of September. We're just about a month and a half away from that. Also going to be talking about the Longview Bank VIP of the day, some live music happening in downtown Danville this Friday evening, and so much more right here on D102. Stay tuned. More of today's best music up next.
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0: Olivia Dean with So Easy to Fall in Love here on D102 as we cruise on through this Monday morning. Beautiful Monday morning out there. Lots of sunshine. We're still having that little bit of hazy smoke throughout the area from those wildfires up in Canada. So from what I've been looking at, though, it should kind of roll out of our area for the most part. We're still going to have a little bit of it, but the worst of it was actually earlier this morning. It's going to continue to kind of dissipate throughout the day as we're going to have, you know, some thunderstorms and stuff like that roll in later on this evening and into tomorrow morning. So we'll have more on the weather coming up here in just a little bit as we hang out on D102. Don't forget, we are streaming 24/7 VermilionCountyFirst.com. 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Stay tuned. I got Elton John and Britney Spears coming up next, as well as Justin Bieber on the way.
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0: Justin Bieber with Ghost here on D102. It's more of today's best music for you on this Monday morning, July 20th. And hey, congratulations to Spain for winning the FIFA World Cup Championship, man. What a World Cup tournament it was here throughout the North American continent. But seriously, congratulations to Spain. I know Justin Bieber actually performed a little bit yesterday at the World Cup Championship, and I've seen clips of it floating around. So that's why I was thinking of him earlier this morning. I saw some clips before I came in, so I was like, you know what? Might as well line up some Justin Bieber for today's best music right here on D102. It's Garrett Fields hanging out with you. Stay tuned. Coming up in a bit, we are going to be talking about the VIP of the day, the winner of a $20 cash prize. That is, something that is Longview Bank is doing every single weekday throughout the year of 2026. Lots of chances to win for people out there. So stay tuned. We'll talk about today's VIP of the day and how you can nominate people for a $20 cash prize.
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19: Fox News, I'm CJ Papa. The U.S. military reveals the names of two soldiers killed in Iran's attack in Jordan. First Lieutenant Tyler James Feehan was 25 years old from Iba Beach in Hawaii, and Private Isabella Gonzalez was 19 from Carrollton, Texas. The remains of another U.S. service member believed killed in that attack have also been found. Eddie Burnham is Great Britain's new leader.
20: Prime Minister Burnham says he wants to bring back hope. Burnham remains an unknown quantity even to Brits. 40% in a recent poll couldn't recognise the UK's new Prime Minister. He'll spend the summer unveiling a series of policies, likely moving the UK to the left.
19: Fox's Jonathan Savage in London. National Hurricane Center expects the depression in the Gulf of America to form later today into a tropical storm named Bertha, affecting the Gulf along Alabama and Florida. 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
21: 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Your VermilionCountyFirst.com weather forecast calls for sunny skies, some patchy smoke once again, a high temperature right around 87 with a light wind. For tonight, we're going to have partly cloudy skies, dropping down to about 73. Some showers, thunderstorms going to be likely around sunrise till early morning hours on Tuesday. Otherwise, sunny skies on a Tuesday, and a high temperature should be right around 90 degrees.
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0: Harry Styles with American Girls here on D102. More of today's best music for you. It's Garrett Fields hanging out with you. And I want to talk about the VIP of the day. Congratulations to Jill Schutt of Ogden. Jill, if you're tuned in here on D102, listening to today's best music, hey, your day just got a little bit better because you are the winner of a $20 cash prize. 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Again, this is all thanks to Longview Bank. 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

0: Taylor Swift with Opalite here on D102. More of today's best music for you on this sunny Monday morning. My name is Garrett Fields, hanging out, playing today's best music and having a great time so far, like we always do throughout these middays. And stay tuned, because coming up in just a little bit, we are going to be talking about Fighting Illini football. You know, their season is going to be starting coming up here in about a month and a half. And it's going to be starting on a Thursday this year, which is really interesting. But we got more information on Fighting Illini football and also how you can partner with us here on D102 for their broadcast. It's a great way to get your business name out there, your organization name out there, and be a partner with us right here on D102 for Fighting Illini football. Stay tuned. We got more information on that and more of today's best music up next.
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0: Man I Need from Olivia Dean here on D102. It is today's best music for you on this Monday morning. And Olivia Dean with a big 2026. Obviously, she was named Best New Artist at the 2026 Grammys. So really big year for her. And I'm excited to see what she has on the horizon. Maybe a new album, maybe a new project. But love her music. So playing it for you here on D102. Stay tuned. Like I said earlier, we're going to be talking about Fighting Illini football. We're coming up on, of course, their first game happening at the beginning of September. That's just about a month and a half away. So that's going to be coming up really quick here. And we have information on how you can join us here on D102, be a partner for Fighting Illini football broadcast that we do throughout the entire season. And you don't want to miss out on that. So stay tuned here on D102. More information, more of today's best music on the way.
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15: I'm Therese Crowley. Retaliation for American war dead. 25-year-old First Lieutenant Tyler James Fian from Hawaii and 19-year-old Private Isabella Gonzalez from Texas killed in an Iran missile attack on their base in Jordan.
16: A ninth consecutive night of U.S. strikes hit Iran overnight. According to CENTCOM, military command centers, a variety of surveillance positions, missile and drone launching sites, along with other targets, were hit.
15: Fox's Trey Yangs, FBI Director Kash Patel with World Cup Day After Stats.
17: 5,000 personnel from the FBI, over 4,000 from the field, 800 from headquarters, and we had our 59 Homeland Security Task Forces, which are stood up by President Trump in the beginning of the administration.
15: And posting an individual deployed an incendiary device outside 26 Federal Plaza in Manhattan in custody. Two minor injuries. 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
8: 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Your VermilionCountyFirst.com weather forecast calls for sunny skies, some patchy smoke once again, a high temperature right around 87 with a light wind. For tonight, we're going to have partly cloudy skies, dropping down to about 73. Some showers, thunderstorms going to be likely around sunrise till early morning hours on Tuesday. Otherwise, sunny skies on a Tuesday and a high temperature should be right around 90 degrees.
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0: Bruno Mars with I Just Might here on D102. It's more of today's best music for you on this Monday morning. Garrett Fields hanging out with you. And hey, we are your home for today's best music, of course. 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That's right. 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

0: Zara Larsson with Midnight Sun here on D102. Today's best music for you as we are cruising on through this kind of partly sunny Monday morning. And I got to say, the reason why it feels partly sunny is mostly because there's a lot of patches of smoke from those wildfires that are happening up in Canada. They've drifted down, at least the smoke, I should say, has drifted down into the States and finally kind of hit our area on Friday and Saturday of last week, just a couple days ago. And it's pretty much going to continue from what I've seen throughout at least today, tomorrow, and maybe throughout the rest of the week. The good news is that, it's going to be a partly sunny day. High temperature only up to about 88 degrees out there. So a nice little break from some pretty hot weather we've been having over the last couple of days. But later on this evening, we'll actually have showers and thunderstorms roll into the overnight and hopefully kind of push some of that smoke out of the area. We are going to have a low temperature only down to about 73 in the overnight. Tomorrow looks like showers and thunderstorms likely mainly in the super early hours of the morning by 7 a.m. But otherwise, a mostly sunny day, high up around 90 in the afternoon. And that's what we're looking at for today and tomorrow in terms of the local weather. 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Stay up to date with it over there. And stay tuned right here on D102. We got Adele, TLC, and more coming up next.
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0: Homewrecker from Somber here on D102. More of today's best music. It's Garrett Field singing out with you as we get ready for the Back in the Day Cafe. Hey, if you are a big fan of 80s and 90s music, you are going to love the Back in the Day Cafe. 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And it's a big shout out to Haley Seifert of Keller Williams Realty and the Seifert team because she is the one that sponsors that noon hour. So stay tuned here on D102. 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
19: News. I'm Chris Foster. A man's arrested outside a federal building in New York City.
20: New York City police say he set a fire, ignited fireworks, and waved a gun, but did not release the man's name or give a motive. 26 Federal Plaza houses ICE, the FBI's New York field office, and U.S. Citizenship and Immigration Services. Fire department officials say three people suffered minor injuries, with one person taken to a hospital.
19: Fox's Tanya J. Powers in New York. Andy Burnham's the new British Prime Minister.
21: We will make this moment a circuit breaker for Britain, bringing forward the biggest changes in the last 40 years.
19: Keir Starmer resigned as Prime Minister today. Former Maine State Senate President Troy Jackson's on track to replace Graham Platner as the Democratic Party's U.S. Senate nominee, the overwhelming favorite of county delegates elected to vote in a convention coming up in Bangor on Saturday. America's listening to Fox News.
22: 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Your VermilionCountyFirst.com weather forecast calls for sunny skies, some patchy smoke once again, a high temperature right around 87 with a light wind. For tonight, we're going to have partly cloudy skies, dropping down to about 73. Some showers, thunderstorms going to be likely around sunrise till early morning hours on Tuesday. Otherwise, sunny skies on a Tuesday, and a high temperature should be right around 90 degrees.
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1: Yeah, we're kicking things off here on D102 for the Back in the Day Cafe on this Monday afternoon. My name is Garrett Fields, playing your favorite 80s and 90s tunes. 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It's got to be from the 80s or 90s. Also, tell us the name of the song, name of the artist as well. That way, we're making sure we're playing the correct version. I know there's, you know, remixes, there's edits, there's live versions. There's all these different versions of 80s and 90s music, but it's got to be released in the 80s or 90s for us to play it. So stay tuned here on D102. 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

0: 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We are playing your favorite 80s and 90s tunes like we do every single weekday over the noon hour. 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Super easy to navigate. So head on over there for more information and for a full list of what is out there on the market right now. Also give her a follow on different social media platforms. She has Facebook, Instagram, TikTok, YouTube. She has it all. So hit that follow button, turn on those post notifications so you can be in the know exactly when she lists a new listing for any of the real estate property she has out there, whether it's commercial or residential. So stay tuned here on Z102. We're not done with the Back in the Day Cafe yet. We got Britney Spears, All for One, and more coming up next.
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0: And that's going to wrap it up for the Back in the Day Cafe right here on D102 on this Monday afternoon edition. Don't forget, we will be back with it tomorrow because we do it every single weekday over the noon hour. And get your submissions in, any type of 80s and 90s music that you want to hear. 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A big, big thank you to Haley Seifert of Keller Williams Realty for bringing us the Back in the Day Cafe. And like I said, we will be back with it tomorrow over the noon hour. Stay tuned here on D102. We have today's best music lined up. We're also going to be checking in with Steve Brandy for a VermilionCountyFirst.com newscast. 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
16: Like a good neighbor, State Farm is there. From the Vermilion County First.com news studios, I'm Steve Brandy. Republican gubernatorial candidate Darren Bailey trying to reverse the results of 4 years ago as he once again faces Democratic incumbent J.B. Pritzker in the November election. As keynote speaker at last night's Vermilion County GOP Lincoln Day dinner at Danville's Palmer Arena, Bailey told CIMG that this Sunday evening message needs to work like a Sunday morning sermon.
17: Well, it's a Sunday, and it's kind of the same mission that we have when we go to church. It's to replicate, duplicate voters. That's what we've got to do as far as a party, as far as concerned citizens for Illinois. We're losing our freedoms where we can't afford to live here. It's not safe. Our schools are failing. So get out. Make sure you are registered to vote. Please show up to vote.
16: Bailey also told CIMG, forget about the results of the election 4 years ago. This, Darren Bailey says, needs to be a new beginning for the state of Illinois.
17: Let's throw everything out the door about what you thought about elections, what you thought about the past, what you thought about whether your vote counts or not. Please show up to vote on or before November 3rd, and let's usher in a new era to Illinois.
16: 104th District State Rep Brandon Schweitzer emphasized while he was speaking that he won his election in 2024 by 269 votes out of 46,000 votes cast, and Bailey hammered home his point that although things looked even for him in many polls in 2022, the voter turnout was a huge disappointment, and that, he says, is what must change. Don't forget, tomorrow is Tuesday evening. That means Taps on Tuesday, welcoming members of the Danville Lions Club participating in the program. That's at Spring Hill Cemetery Soldiers Circle. 6 p.m. tomorrow night, Taps on Tuesday, as it is every Tuesday through Labor Day weekend. From the Vermilion County First.com news studios, I'm Steve Brandy.
18: I'm Therese Crowley. No letting down for the FBI after the successful month-long World Cup security. An incendiary device planted outside an FBI immigration court building in Lower Manhattan. Fireworks atop a liquid. Suspect Andrew Arabica apprehended, says Assistant Director in Charge James Barnacle.
19: It caused a little bit of a little fire. He was armed with a pellet gun. Two people were injured, one federal employee and one civilian.
18: Britain has a new prime minister. It's seventh in 10 years, Andy Burnham.
20: Britain needs to show the world that we can regain our stability.
18: The White House confirms President Trump had a phone call with Burnham, who promised the UK is committed to security and ensuring shipping in the Strait of Hormuz. After predecessor Keir Starmer refused to help the U.S. with Iran, America is listening to Fox News.
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0: Your Vermilion County First.com weather forecast for this afternoon calls for partly sunny skies, patches of smoke throughout the area from those wildfires up in Canada. Going to have a high temperature up around 88 degrees. Later on this evening, partly cloudy skies with a low down to 73 in the overnight. And finally, tomorrow, showers and thunderstorms in the early hours of the morning, mostly sunny with a high near 90.
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0: And we're back to today's best music here on D102 on this Monday afternoon. My name is Garrett, hanging out with you as we stream 24/7, VermilionCountyFirst.com. 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Real quick, want to talk about the United We Rock concert series that happens live every Friday evening at the Garden at 107 throughout the rest of summer. It's right next to Vermilion River Beer Company in downtown Danville. And again, it starts at 6 p.m. each Friday evening. This Friday evening, Aces and Rhythms with special guest B. Ziegler. She is going to be taking the stage with them this Friday evening, July 24th at 6 p.m. for the United We Rock Summer Concert Series. And that is to help benefit the United Way of the Danville area. Of course, they do amazing things throughout our community. They have their fundraising campaign goal that they launch with us here at D102 every single year with the Radiothon. That's going to be coming up here in the next couple of months. But again, this is all to help benefit the United Way of the Danville area. It is presented by the Halloran Family Foundation. So take your family out, take some friends out, take a date out to the Garden at 107 on Friday evenings throughout the rest of summer. Right next to Vermilion River Beer Company, grab some drinks from there, get some food from the local food truck that's set up right there, and enjoy your Friday evenings in downtown Danville. If you want more information, you can search United We Rock Concert Series on Facebook. 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

0: Backstreet's back here on D102 with a new tune. That's right, Bottle Up for you on this Monday afternoon. It's Garrett Fields hanging out, playing today's best music, having a great time so far on this Monday afternoon, and streaming 24/7 VermilionCountyFirst.com. All thanks to Cabinet City Granite and Marble and Tilton. Real quick, want to remind you of today's VIP of the day. Congratulations to Jill Shutt of Ogden. Jill Shutt of Ogden, you are today's VIP of the day. 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

0: Ed Sheeran with Bad Habits here on D102 to wrap things up for myself, Garrett Fields, hanging out with you on this Monday afternoon. Thanks for tuning in and, of course, jamming out to today's best music. The party's not going to stop. We got the amazing Miss Carrie West coming in next to take you on your drive home. So go hang out with her, have some fun, and I'll see you back here tomorrow.
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15: I'm Jean Saucier. The World Cup soccer tournament is now over and done. And FBI Director Cash Patel spoke with Fox News Digital about how the agency and his partners kept everyone safe during this year's FIFA World Cup.
16: We had 5,000 personnel from the FBI, over 4,000 from the field, 800 from headquarters. And we had our 59 Homeland Security Task Forces, which are stood up by President Trump in the beginning of the administration.
15: The United States hosted the events with Canada and Mexico. New York City Mayor Zoran Mamdani suggesting during an interview with the New York Times he's considering wondering whether he can have Israeli Prime Minister Benjamin Netanyahu arrested if he comes to New York City for the UN General Assembly.
6: When someone is charged with an international criminal court warrant, it's something that should be taken seriously, whether it's Benjamin Netanyahu or it's Vladimir Putin or whomever else.
15: On Truth Social, President Trump writes, Benjamin Netanyahu will not be arrested in any way, shape, or form while in the United States. 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
0: Your VermilionCountyFirst.com weather forecast for this afternoon calls for partly sunny skies, patches of smoke throughout the area from those wildfires up in Canada. Going to have a high temperature up around 88 degrees. Later on this evening, partly cloudy skies with a low down to 73 in the overnight. And finally, tomorrow, showers and thunderstorms in the early hours of the morning, mostly sunny with a high near 90.
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0: As Bruno Mars, we're going to risk it all on D102. Hey, good Monday afternoon to you. Carrie West along with you. Yep, back into the swing of things. Hope you had a good weekend. Ours was fun. We did a little swimming, had a cookout on Saturday, and then the rain came. It could have waited about 15 more minutes, got a little wet out there eating, but it was okay. You know, we still had a good time. All right, so let's get through this Monday. Let's try to make it move a little faster and smoother for you. Coming up right around the corner, music on the way from Shawn Mendes, plus Ariana Grande coming up next.
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0: That is Hozier, Too Sweet on D102. Hey, don't forget, as you go on vacation this week, I know a lot of people heading to Florida, different places, maybe visiting some relatives here before the kids have to go back to school. 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Just click on it, and you can listen to us wherever you are. And it's thanks to the good folks at Cabinet City Granite and Marble in Tilton. Coming up, music on the way from Ella Langley, plus Katy Perry's up next.
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0: 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Hey, congratulations going out to today's D-102 VIP of the day. Today's winner is Jill Schutt from Ogden, the winner of a $20 gift card from Longview Bank. Coming up, we are checking out our weather forecast for the first part of this work week. Things cooling off a little bit here in the midweek. We'll give you details on that. 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
11: Fox News, I'm Tom Graham. The U.S. military has identified two of the three soldiers killed in action last week as part of the war with Iran. They were killed while in Jordan. Fox's Alex Hogan.
12: Military identifying them today as 25-year-old First Lieutenant James Freehan of Hawaii and Isabella Gonzalez of Texas. She was just 19 years old.
11: A fourth soldier was also killed in northern Iraq. The FBI says agents arrested a man accused of planting an incendiary device outside of a New York City federal building.
13: It caused a little bit of a little fire. He was armed with a pellet gun. Two people were injured, one federal employee and one civilian.
11: Assistant Director of the FBI New York, James Barnacle. The building in Lower Manhattan is also home to an ICE office. America is listening to Fox News.
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15: Your VermilionCountyFirst.com weather forecast for this afternoon calls for partly sunny skies, patches of smoke throughout the area from those wildfires up in Canada. Going to have a high temperature up around 88 degrees. Later on this evening, partly cloudy skies with a low down to 73 in the overnight. And finally, tomorrow, showers and thunderstorms in the early hours of the morning, mostly sunny with a high near 90.
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0: 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Hey, if you're a nonprofit group or organization has an event coming up and you'd like for a lot of people to find out about it, a great way is for you to put it right there on our website at VermilionCountyFirst.com. And all you need to do is just search the community calendar tab and then just submit that information to us at least 2 weeks in advance and we'll get that on there for you. All right, coming up, we've got Taylor Swift plus Rima and Selena Gomez coming up next.
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0: 102 Taylor Swift, I Knew It, I Knew You. Carrie West along with you. Glad to have you joining us on your Monday afternoon. 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It's a show called The Back in the Day Cafe. 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
11: News. I'm John Saucier. At least two people have died. Hundreds had to be rescued after flash floods swept through parts of Texas last week. Governor Greg Abbott says local officials have told him they were able to prevent more deaths, even though the flooding was worse this year compared to last year.
12: They said that sirens and warnings, they worked. They said that early warning systems
13: save lives.
11: More than 100 people in Texas were killed by massive flash flooding last year. Andy Burnham is becoming the new Prime Minister of the UK today following the resignation of former Prime Minister Keir Starmer. British Ambassador to the US Sir Christian Turner tells Fox the new Prime Minister is going to focus on the economy.
14: As Mayor of Manchester, Mr. Burnham has overseen growth that has been double the UK average. It's about 3% since 2015. That's a strong record of investing in infrastructure and of creating those jobs.
11: The seventh different prime minister in about a decade. 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
16: Your Vermilion County First.com weather forecast for this afternoon calls for partly sunny skies, patches of smoke throughout the area from those wildfires up in Canada. Going to have a high temperature up around 88 degrees. Later on this evening, partly cloudy skies with a low down to 73 in the overnight. And finally, tomorrow, showers and thunderstorms in the early hours of the morning, mostly sunny with a high near 90.
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0: D102's Vincent Boone, The Time of My Life. Hey, coming up 7 o'clock tonight, we are going to keep things going for your Monday night, bring you a little fun. It's On with Mario Lopez. Mario and his wife, Courtney, they talk with a lot of different celebrities. It's always fun to hear what they have to say. Plus, they'll give you all the latest Hollywood gossip. There's fashion trends, great music, and so much more. Check it out. Weeknights from 7 until 11, it is On with Mario Lopez. Coming up for you, Bruno Mars plus Ellie Goulding coming up next.
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0: Bruno Mars and I Just Might on T102. Hey, coming up this Friday night, you know, it's never too early to start planning for your weekend. Well, Friday night in downtown Dandel, it's the United We Rock concert series. And coming up this Friday night, you can catch the music of Ace and Rhythms with special guest B. Ziegler. It's held right there at the Garden at 107, which is right next to VRBC in downtown Dandel. The United We Rock concert series helps to benefit the United Way of the Dandel area, and it is presented by the Halloran Family Foundation. 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All right, coming up around the corner, Miley Cyrus plus John Legend is up next.
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0: D102 Miley Cyrus with Flowers. All right, I know you know what time it is. Go ahead and start packing it in. Your Monday workday done and over with. Okay, we got the first one, the hardest one, out of the way. All right, let's send you home. 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
6: I'm Dan Loney with Your Money Now. The U.S. government's head of the Center for AI Standards and Innovation has resigned. Chris Fall, who was named to the post 3 months ago, left the role with no reason given. The office helps facilitate testing and collaborative research on commercial AI systems. Venture capitalist David Sachs had held the role before Fall until he resigned. Good news for coffee drinkers. Consuming up to 5 cups a day is safe for most adults and may have benefits towards heart health, according to the American Heart Association. The AHA journal Circulation says that drinking about 400 milligrams of caffeine daily is linked to a lower risk of heart disease, heart failure, stroke, and type 2 diabetes. A down day on Wall Street. The Dow was off 307 points, ending the session at 51,839. The NASDAQ lost 12 points, and the S&P 500 fell 14. West Texas crude was up 1% at $83.23 a barrel. That's Your Money Now.
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23: Fox News, I'm Tom Graham. President Trump coming to the defense of Israeli Prime Minister after the New York City mayor Zohra Mamdani suggested Benjamin Netanyahu could be arrested during a September visit to the United Nations headquarters.
24: President Trump says Benjamin Netanyahu will not be arrested in any way, shape, or form while in the U.S. The president's social media post follows comments by New York City Mayor Zohra Mamdani that an international criminal court's arrest warrant against the Israeli Prime Minister should be honored.
23: Fox's Jared Halpern. U.S. forces began a new round of strikes against Iran for a 10th consecutive day. Fox's Steve Harrigan.
25: CENTCOM saying some of those targets include command and control centers as well as launching sites for Iranian drones and missiles.
23: Iran has also launched strikes attacking American allies, Kuwait, Jordan, and Bahrain. 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
27: Your VermilionCountyFirst.com weather forecast for this evening calls for partly cloudy skies with the low temperature dropping down to about 73 degrees in the overnight. Tomorrow looks like showers and thunderstorms likely mainly in the early hours of the morning. Otherwise, a sunny day ahead of us, high up around 90 in the afternoon. And finally, on Tuesday evening, should have clear skies with a low down to 63.
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0: The Spice Animals with Heat Waves on D102. Carrie West driving you home on your Monday afternoon. It's July the 20th. All right, let's see what type of national day it is. Today it's National Moon Day. It is National Friends Day, International Chess Day, National Lollipop Day, National Space Exploration Day, World Jump Day, National Fortune Cookie Day, National Ugly Truck Day, National Get Out of the Doghouse Day, Global Hug Your Kids Day, International Boombox Day, and National Wiffle Ball Day. I have a grandson that built a wiffle ball field in his backyard. I mean, complete with fence and the correct, I guess, length of the bases and all that good stuff. It's a lot of fun. So, all right, that's all I got for you. Coming up around the corner, we've got more of today's best music from Rihanna, plus Matt Nathanson is coming up next.
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1: That's Mumford & Sons with Hozier and Rubber Band Man. 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
14: News. I'm John Saucier. The conflict with Iran continues as the United States launches new strikes following the deaths of American service members over the weekend. Senator Ron Johnson on Fox Business. Do you believe the U.S. government should engage in a covert war against the Iranian regime?
15: We should do everything we can to support the Iranian people. I mean, there are tens of millions of Iranians who do not want to be ruled by this brutal dictatorship.
14: Primary elections around this country, and the Democratic Socialists of America hoping to notch more wins after several progressive challengers have successfully ousted establishment-backed Democrats. Senate Majority Leader John Thune criticizing the recent progressive victories.
0: So what's next? Will the Democrat Party adopt the platform of the Democrat Socialists of America?
14: House Minority Leader Hakeem Jeffries said the progressive victories will not reshape the House Democratic Caucus or alter its legislative focus. America's listening to Fox News.
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17: Your VermillionCountyFirst.com weather forecast for this evening calls for partly cloudy skies with the low temperature dropping down to about 73 degrees in the overnight. Tomorrow looks like showers and thunderstorms likely mainly in the early hours of the morning. Otherwise, a sunny day ahead of us, high up around 90 in the afternoon. And finally, on Tuesday evening, should have clear skies with a low down to 63.
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0: as Ariana Grande, Hate That I Made You Love Me. Hey, you know, Fighting Illini football's coming up just a little over a month away. 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Now, if you would like for your business or organization to be heard throughout the year during the Illini games, we've got pregame, postgame, everything in between. 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Coming up, Niall Horan plus David Guetta is up next.
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0: D102's Zara Larson with Midnight Sun. Hey, it's going to wrap things up for me tonight. Have a great rest of your Monday night. I'll be back with you tomorrow at 2. Coming up next, it's On with Mario Lopez. 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
17: Fox News, I'm Tom Graham. President Trump paying tribute to three U.S. service members killed in Jordan following attacks linked to Iran. He says the latest round of U.S. strikes was in honor of them. Fox's Alex Hogan.
18: The military identified those killed as 25-year-old First Lieutenant Tyler James Feehan and Private Isabella Gonzalez. She was only 19. The military initially listed another service member as missing, although human remains have been found.
17: Those remains have not been identified. A fourth service member was recently killed in northern Iraq. The merger between Paramount, Skydance, and Warner Brothers has been temporarily delayed.
19: A California federal judge granting a temporary restraining order prohibiting the companies from closing the deal for at least 2 weeks while the court considers whether the merger should remain blocked.
17: Fox's Hillary Barsky, America is listening to Fox News.
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21: Your VermilionCountyFirst.com weather forecast for this evening calls for partly cloudy skies with the low temperature dropping down to about 73 degrees in the overnight. Tomorrow looks like showers and thunderstorms likely mainly in the early hours of the morning. Otherwise, a sunny day ahead of us, high up around 90 in the afternoon. And finally, on Tuesday evening, should have clear skies with a low down to 63.
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